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4: Hugo Lloris was 11 years old, watching at home in Nice when France won the World Cup in 1998. 24 years later in Qatar, he captained France in another final against Argentina, having already lifted the trophy in 2018. His career bridged two generations of French football, the multicultural team of Zidane, Thuram, and Henri, and the one of Mbappe, Pogba, and Griezmann. Goalkeepers age differently. They get sharper. They become caretakers of squads that change around them. Lloris retired from international football after Qatar with 145 caps, the most capped Frenchman ever. The boy who watched 1998 had become the man holding the ladder for those who came next.
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1: Wait.
0: No, Laura. No, wait.
1: Yes,
0: this
1: Bobby.
0: Is not happening. Sue, help me. This is not happening.
1: It would
0: Sue.
1: Just be so great to see Bobby so uncomfortable while everyone stared at him.
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0: And Philly's home for the Kathy Romano Show.

0: Kathy, the heat got to her. She's not throwing her arms all around.
1: She's got like a little dancing, a little bit.
0: Too hot for that. Right,
2: conserve my energy. Guys.
1: Not yet, though. It was like still in the 60s this morning when we left, but with all the humidity, it felt warmer. Yeah. But we are expected to have a heat wave this week. Hazy, hot, humid, a high of 92 degrees today. Tomorrow, the extreme heat warning that goes into effect at noon and it lasts until 8 o'clock on Saturday night. So hot and humid again tomorrow. High of 98. We're reaching near record temperatures on Thursday at 101 degrees and then same on Friday.
0: I hope the trash pickup is normal time and they don't wait because, oh my gosh. When that happens in the city and it's like a couple days,
3: it's a little toasty.
1: It's Tuesday, June 30th, and in the news this morning, a potentially historic record-breaking heat wave begins with the city possibly seeing days over 100 degrees. So because of that, the Salute to Independence Parade on July 3rd has been shortened to a one-mile route instead of its original 2.5-mile course past the Parkway and Logan Circle. The parade kicks off at noon on Friday, and FIFA Fan Festival at Lemon Hill will have shortened hours on July 4th, opening at noon for Canada's round of 16 match and closing right after the game ends. So they said they're actually going to like make people leave as soon as the game is over. The Lemon Hill venue will have designated cooling tents with fans, misters, and shaded water stations.
0: I was worried about our Philly Fife and Drum Company people because of those uniforms.
1: The uniforms. I mean, could they just like cut the sleeves off maybe?
0: I don't know if you can do that with those historical outfits.
2: I don't know, they might be upset.
1: Cut the sleeves off. I mean, I could give them some good, like, cut-off shorts. Like, we could throw them in a pair of denim.
0: Just put on an American tank top that says Budweiser and go down there and march. It'll look great.
1: But wear the hat.
0: You know what I mean? Like, you gotta wear the hat.
1: Yeah, wear the hat. I'm just saying.
0: Jean shorts and a Budweiser t-shirt. And a hat. Done.
2: That's America.
0: Perfect.
1: But keep that purse that they had. Like the crossbody purse they had.
0: Yes.
2: That was so practical. I loved it.
1: I loved it, too. Yeah. Philadelphia's America 250 celebrations means road closures all week. Closures kick off Wednesday with Wawa Free Hoagie Day, shutting down streets around 4th to 6th Streets and Market to Race from 5 a.m. until 9 p.m., so all day long. Thursday brings the Red, White, and Blue To Do Parade, the All-American Block Party, and the Salute to Service Concert, closing additional stretches around Old City into the evening. The big one hits Friday, the Salute to Independence Parade, which we just mentioned. That closes the big part of Center City, but maybe not as much as expected since they've altered the route a bit, but we'll see. Finally, on the 4th itself, Market Street between 5th and 6th shuts down from 8 a.m. until noon for the Celebration of Freedom ceremony. Basically, if you're planning on heading downtown this week, expect detours and give yourself extra time. The end of an era for a Chester County landmark today. Stores inside the Exton Square Mall, which opened in 1973, will close today, Tuesday, June 30th, in the middle of an ongoing legal battle between owner Abrams Realty and West Whiteland Township. Only Boscov's, Mainline Health, and Round One Bowling, which have their own separate entrances, will remain. The owner says deteriorating conditions and rising utility costs have made the property no longer viable, with occupancy dropping to under 20%. It's a big giant mall, huge. Under 20%. It was at 62% 2 years ago, and even that was like kind of sad, but 20%. I remember I walked in there for an event. There was a charity event held inside like an old store, basically. Like they took over the store and they could set up. The event turned out to be, you know, pretty good. There was a decent amount of people there. But when I walked into the mall, I had not been there to the Exton Mall. I went to college in Westchester. So Exton was kind of like, if you didn't want to go all the way out to King of Prussia, Exton was like a good, hey, we need an outfit to go out tonight. Let's go to Exton. and so during that time, it was fine. Like there were some stores. If you really wanted to shop, you'd go to King of Prussia. But I went there for this charity event a couple of years ago. I could not believe when I walked in, I was like, wait, where is everything?
0: Yep.
1: Like, I mean, stores were closed. I mean, just like, you know, like all the windows were dark and there was like no life in there. And
0: the same thing for me. The Hamilton Mall down close to the shore used to be packed. I mean, tons of stuff down there.
1: Yeah, I remember.
0: And now
1: that.
0: It is just like maybe three or four stores, a couple restaurants, and just park. You have just parking spaces. There's got to be like 6,000 parking spaces that are just empty there the whole time.
1: Empty.
0: Yeah, it's sad.
1: So crazy. Yep. And is that, I mean, I know that like King of Prussia seems to be doing fine, right? So is it because of proximity to King of Prussia or is it online shopping?
0: It must be both. I think it's probably King of Prussia is so big. There's so much more population there. And also I think Amazon has just taken out all of them. So there's going to still be one or two that make it. That's about it.
1: So Boscov's will remain there. They'll have the Mainline Health and there's, I guess, Round One Bowling. So the owner says that Adam Realty wants to redevelop the 75-acre site into a mixed-use town center with over 700 homes, probably similar to King of Prussia Town Center.
0: Yep.
1: But township supervisors rejected the plan over concerns about traffic, sewer capacity, and school impact, leading to a lawsuit that's still pending in Chester County Court. The developer is hoping for a ruling soon and hopes to break ground next year. Bobby, what's happening in sports this morning?
0: Well, we happened yesterday, too. A weird southern accent came out yesterday at the end of the show. And now here it is again this morning.
2: Back.
0: I don't know what the heck's going on here. Well, Kathy, last night's Phillies game was great for the first four innings. We were winning until the top of the fifth when the Pirates scored six runs, and we never recovered. Phillies dropped the game 11-7. They'll be back at it again tonight in a very hot Citizens Bank Park. Eagles single game tickets go on sale at 10 a.m. this morning on Ticketmaster.com. The tickets are extremely limited. They usually sell out within about 5 minutes. There's a limit. You can only get four at one time, but literally by 10:05, it's like, every single game completely sold out. There's only usually a couple tickets available for each game. So remember that, 10 o'clock this morning, Ticketmaster.com. And it came down to a super exciting penalty shootout yesterday in the World Cup knockout game between Germany and Paraguay. And here's how it sounded.
4: A few have been in this position for Paraguay. But he scores! Paraguay! They've done it! And Paraguay have won it! And they booted Germany!
0: That's a great call.
1: That's cool.
0: Yep.
1: Sounds great.
0: I just love the way he says Paraguay, too. We were like yesterday, is it Paraguay? Is it Paraguay?
2: Yes.
0: Now, thanks to
2: now
0: him,
2: we know.
0: Paraguay. A huge upset.
1: I could have told you that. You didn't learn that in Spanish 1 in 8th grade?
0: I did, but Laura was saying it the other way.
2: No,
0: so I was
2: I
0: like,
2: said
0: hmm.
2: Paraguay, Bobby.
1: Paraguay.
2: I did phonetic spelling on my sheet, but
0: I
2: then
0: almost...
2: And we had to talk about
0: we
2: it.
0: Almost pulled up, okay. We almost pulled up Julian on YouTube. You know,
2: yeah.
3: Today we're
1: always
3: going to talk about Paraguay.
1: Always bring him up.
0: So they sent the Germans home. They will now head here to our wonderful city for the next game this Saturday. And they're also awaiting the winner of today's match between France and Sweden. So whoever France and Sweden is going to play Paraguay here in Philly on Saturday at 5 o'clock. The U.S. men play tomorrow night at 8 against Bosnia Herzegovina. There's another good one.
1: Ooh, that
0: yes.
1: was good.
0: Thank
1: Bobby.
0: You very much. Yes. I may have been practicing off the air.
1: All morning long.
0: I'm in here like Bosnia Herzegovina.
2: Yeah,
0: you can do it. Herzegovina.
2: You did teach me that one yesterday.
0: Herzegovina. Okay.
1: That sounded good. You know, I always like laugh when you know you're speaking to somebody who has you know some sort of like Latin descent, and they'll just be speaking English, and then all of a sudden they're like, "Oh, and we had quesadillas yesterday." You're like, "Oh, whoa, what happened?"
0: Or the opposite when they're talking Spanish and they're like, "Burger King."
1: Yeah.
0: Where did Burger King come from? Wow.
1: Yeah.
0: It's so good. So good.
1: That's so funny. So we have a lot going on
2: yes.
1: today.
2: Yes, we do. Yes.
1: Okay, so we have the publisher of Mainline Today magazine coming in. They have a really cool party coming up. They just dropped their July issue, which is the best of the Mainline and Western suburbs. And she has a little announcement that she's going to make when she comes in.
0: Okay.
1: If you haven't picked up the magazine yet, you have to. And I'll give you a little hint. Take a look at the cover, okay? We have our Colonial covers. So the Philly Fife and Drum Company, they were here yesterday. We had them play some extra music while we were off the air with them. So we're going to continue the contest. We're going to play some more of their songs. And we have a $50 Philly Pretzel Factory gift cards to give away and Dogs and Cats Rule gift cards. So we'll play a little contest with you. We've got $1,212.
0: Yes.
1: So no winner yet for the impossible question.
0: Couple ballpark question. You know, a couple people getting a little bit closer again. So we're starting to kind of hover around like seagulls looking at food on the beach. They're kind of getting closer.
1: Okay.
0: Kind of that kind of situation.
1: So we'll do that. And then, of course, 9 o'clock, we still have the Sandals Trip a Day. We'll give you the keyword. And right now, we'll go live on Facebook at B101 Philly. Philly
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3: Good Tuesday morning. We're starting off with some like hazy, hot, humid temperatures. It was not like terrible walking out, but it's going up to 92 degrees. Heat wave expected later this week. Heat warning goes into effect tomorrow at noon. So we may be reaching 100 degrees by Thursday. So we've got a lot of hot temperatures. So stay hydrated, stay cool today. Here's what's happening in Hollywood. John Oliver is trading his late night desk for daytime drama.
4: Nathan isn't who he says he is.
5: John Oliver guest stars General Hospital on ABC.
3: Okay, I was like,
6: John
3: wait,
6: Oliver guest
3: what?
6: Star.
3: The last week Tonight Show host is landing a 3-episode guest role on ABC's General Hospital, with his episodes airing Thursday, Friday, and then Monday, July 6th. The whole thing started back in March when Oliver publicly begged soap operas to cast him, saying he wanted something juicy like a murder or a slapping, and definitely not a role-playing himself. Show producer Frank Valentini took the bait, calling Oliver prepared, professional, funny, and genuinely kind on set, and teasing that he plays an integral part in whose storyline fans won't see coming. Oliver himself called it a true horror to be a small stain on the history of this illustrious show. So he's going to be in 3 episodes. That's so cool.
7: Did you see the promo clip, the snap they took from the video of it? Of him?
3: I didn't see
7: it. They dyed his hair completely black and they cut it super short. They put him in like a gangster suit almost, and he's surrounded by like police officers with guns. It's like, you know, this comedian, and here he is
3: surrounded by
7: all these things. Yep, it's awesome.
8: He looks good.
3: He looks good, yeah.
7: There you go.
3: Oh my gosh, I love, this is so
7: great.
3: If
7: he wants to come on and promote, come on and promote. We'd love to have you on.
3: I love like the soap. So my soap opera was All My Children. I used to schedule my college classes around it. Like I had to watch it.
7: I remember you said that.
3: Every single day. And I just would love where, like it got to a point, you know, I did love it so much, but it got to a point where like I would miss like 2 weeks and then I would like pop back on and I'd be like, oh, no. I know exactly where we are.
7: No, you like, do? Oh, you
3: yeah,
7: knew exactly.
3: Like, it just moved so slow. Or they would like go, you know, there would be like a scene and then they would come back 2 days later to like Susan Lucci still standing in the same living room in the same position and then like continue her scene from
7: so
3: there.
7: So if you just picked it any day, you'd be okay with the plot.
3: Fine.
7: Okay.
3: I learned that years later. Taylor Swift's rumored wedding to Travis Kelce is hitting some local pushback before it's even confirmed. According to reports, a permit application was filed with New York City's Street Activity Permit Office for July 2nd through the 4th, requesting street closures around Madison Square Garden, along with a tent for 500 to 999 guests.
7: Hmm.
3: Where are they putting a tent outside of Madison Square Garden?
7: There is a area that they did the fan fest during the NBA playoffs.
3: Okay.
7: I think that's probably going to be the spot. There's like a courtyard area, and they probably are putting the tent right there.
3: Okay.
7: Yeah.
3: So is she getting married outside Madison Square Garden? It's going to be 100 degrees!
7: Yeah. I know.
3: Ew! Taylor, the concern isn't the celebrity guest list. I'm definitely not getting invited.
7: Yeah.
3: It's the road closures that could hit one of the busiest travel weekends of the year, with critics drawing comparison to the backlash from Jeff Bezos and Lauren Sanchez faced over their Venice wedding. Sources say people are less concerned with who filed the permits and more bothered by the optics of street closures and traffic delays during a holiday rush. So far, neither Swift or Kelce have publicly addressed the wedding rumors or the permit application. Don't most people leave New York City, though, and go to like the Hamptons and Montauk for 4th of July?
7: I believe they do.
3: Not that it's not going to be, you know, heavy traffic. You can't ever go anywhere in New York without traffic, but
7: I think it's because the 250th, the 4th of July fireworks spectacle they're going to have up there why a lot of people are going.
3: So that stuff too.
7: Brett Shane is going to be up in New York City right around there on the 3rd of July.
3: Did he get invited?
7: So, well, we're going
3: to
7: find out. But
3: he said he's got
7: some inside information, and we'll have a report next week on that.
3: He's going as Michelle's date.
7: Oh, yes, he is. Yep.
9: We're going with Brett.
3: Lizzo is getting candid about a tough week. Her new album sold only 2,649 copies in the first week, a steep drop from her 2022 album, which sold 69,000 copies and debuted at number 2 on the Billboard 200. So this album failed to chart on the Billboard 200 at all, with sales dropping even further, around 650 copies in week 2. Speaking on the Protopop podcast, Lizzo admitted she had high hopes for the rollout and was caught off guard when the numbers didn't match her expectations. She got a little emotional about it.
10: I think that there was like 24 hours of my life
6: where I based my success and my worth on a number. Mm-hmm. And I think that was soul crushing. Mm.
3: I didn't know about this story until this morning when I read it, but to think like all that work that goes into it, right? I mean, listen, she's not the first person to not have an album do well, right? It's happened, I'm sure, to the majority of musicians, but like all of that work, and her last one was so big.
7: So big.
3: And then like
7: 260 something copies.
3: Yeah.
7: Yeah, it's tough.
3: Thankfully, her friend SZA called to check in and helped reassure her that success shouldn't be measured by numbers alone. Yeah. We've got $1,212 for the impossible question this morning. Bobby, your analogy was?
7: Basically, it's like yesterday some of the guesses were like seagulls. We're getting closer. Like the seagulls are hovering above and they see your food and your sandwich and they're going, ooh.
3: They haven't snatched the money
7: yet. They're coming in. So we got a little closer. And if you missed the guesses from yesterday, we'll play them for you at 7:10.
3: Yeah, we've got $50 gift cards to give away. Philly Pretzel Factory and Dogs and Cats Rule. We had the Colonial Fife and Drum Company here yesterday and we had them record some extra songs. So we're going to play some Colonial songs for you, but they're modern songs. You got to guess what it is and we'll do a little contest. We'll give away those gift cards. And then we have a guest, the publisher of Mainline Today magazine, Carol Dooling, is coming into the studio. Their July issue, The Best of the Mainline and Western Suburbs, just dropped. It is out. If you have not seen it yet, pick up a copy. There's a party that comes along with it. I'll be at the party.
7: And you might notice something on the cover if you pick that up too.
3: Yes, you might. And Carol's going to tell us about that cover when she gets here today.
7: Hey, after this song, you want to ask our summer school question?
3: Yes.
7: How about
3: we had a question about summer school. So teachers or anybody who has ever attended summer school or maybe has to this summer, we want to hear from you. We'll do that next.

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1: We just went live on Facebook. We do something called Be Up Club every morning. If you were part of it, then you know what we're about to talk about. If you were not, we're going to clue you in. So we started talking. How did we get on the topic? What did we mention about?
2: I said Mr. Fitz, the Fitz.
1: Yep.
2: One of our.
1: Brett's mom has summer school, starts summer school.
2: Yeah.
1: And
2: she only teaches once a week, but still.
1: Yeah. And I said, she works for a preschool. So I said, maybe it's like a little like summer camp or something for the kids. But then I said, I don't think summer school exists anymore. Like, at least when Bobby and I were in high school, that was like, if a kid failed a class, it was like, oh, they have to go to summer school. Like, the worst thing in the world. You have to continue to go to school in summer. I have not heard summer school in, I can't tell you how long. My son's going into high school since he was in kindergarten. I've never heard anyone mention summer school. Now, my son is not someone who would have to go to summer school, but I still would think if it still existed, like, a friend or I don't know, or a mention of, oh my gosh, yes, some of the kids have to go to summer school. So our question is, does summer school still exist in that form that, like, if you didn't do well, you now have to go to school in the summer?
2: Because I've heard of people doing the opposite. The ones that are doing well go to summer school to do even better, to get extra college credit before they even,
1: like,
2: go to college.
1: Like, they take an extra class to get college credit.
2: I've seen that, but is it still like the old way, like it was? It held over your head. If you don't do well, Kathy, you're going to have to go to summer school.
1: You're going to have to go to summer school. Yeah. Now, I said I don't think it exists like that. Like, I think maybe there's support during the year, but on our Be Up Club, some of the people were saying, no, it absolutely still exists. Hmm.
2: All right, so we want to know.
1: Does it?
2: Yeah, tell us about it. 888-333-B101. Does it?
1: Does it? Do you like how I did that? Do you think the listeners in their car, they got my question? Does it?
2: I don't know. 888-333-B101.
1: Does it?
2: Billy Weather. 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
1: We brought up summer school, and we're wondering, does summer school still exist the way Bobby and I know it, which was if you didn't do well in school, you weren't on track to graduate, you had to go to school in the summer. It was like the worst thing ever. Oh, my gosh.
2: My parents threatened me all year with it. If you better get that C up there, buddy, to a B, because you're going to go to summer school.
1: You're going to have to go to summer school. Mm. But I have not heard it. It was brought up, and I said, I've not heard of this. Any kids going to summer school? So I'm just wondering, does it still exist in that form? Dolores is on the line. Your grandson went to summer school?
3: He did. So he's going into the 11th high school out here in Delco. When he was in the 9th, he had a hard time adjusting from middle school to high school. So he had to go, and mom had to pay.
2: Ooh.
3: So
1: you have to pay.
3: I don't know. She had to pay.
1: Okay, but
2: my parents would have killed me.
1: Well, wait. So Dolores, the school was not requiring him to go.
3: Yes, they required. He had to go because he didn't do well in one subject or something.
1: But mom had to pay for it?
2: Wow.
3: She did. She did.
1: Is it a public school?
3: It's up at Darby High. Oh,
1: yeah, wow. so it's public school.
2: Wow.
3: That's public, yeah.
1: Okay, so Dolores, your son, but it seems like it's a little bit of a different form in that they have to pay for it. Or I don't know, maybe that we had to pay for it back then. We just didn't know because we didn't have to go.
3: Didn't know.
2: Oh, no.
3: True.
2: I would have known. My father would have known. He would have told me.
3: I would have gotten killed too, Bobby.
2: Oh, yeah. He would have killed me. Thank you, Dolores.
3: Yes, me too. You're welcome. Have a great holiday, everybody.
1: You too. Let's go to Linda. Good morning.
4: Good morning. How are you?
1: Good. So your son had to go to summer school?
4: He did. When he was in high school 2 years ago, he had to go to summer school.
1: And was it like what Bobby and I are talking about? Like he didn't do well or wasn't on track to graduate, and so he had to go to school in the summer?
4: Correct. Yeah, but it was completely virtual.
1: He didn't have to go into school. He could do it. Could he do it at any time, or did he have to log on at a certain time?
4: No, he could do it at any time as long as he completed the coursework.
1: Okay. Wow. That's a little better than
4: having to go to school. It wasn't much of a punishment.
2: Yeah.
4: It wasn't a punishment.
2: Exactly.
4: Right. Doing his coursework. Yeah.
1: So how did he do?

0: Linda.
1: But it worked.
0: Did that help him?
1: It did. I mean, he got the course done and ended up graduating. So,
0: all right, Linda, thank you for your call.
1: Thanks. Have a good one.
0: All right. I think I have a pretty good answer here. This coming from a superintendent. Usually it's just for high school and courses are online. Only really required if you aren't on track to graduate. If you can make up the credits during the year, districts usually won't make you do it in the summer. No one is really running in-person summer school anymore.
2: Got it.
0: That's at least in Pennsylvania.
2: Okay.
0: So, but some people are still going to summer school. I totally thought it was like not a thing. Like they're just getting support during the year and they don't have to go in the summer.
2: Don't have to go at all in the summer, but nope. Still a thing?
0: Still a thing.
2: All right.
0: But is it?
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0: Is it happening? Is Taylor Swift getting married on July 4th or the weekend? Is it at Madison Square Garden? Why is there a permit for a tent that fits up to 1,000 people outside of Madison Square Garden? We don't know. And Brett is going to New York. I think he might have gotten a secret invite.
1: He wouldn't tell us yesterday on the air. All he would say is that I'm going to New York City. I will be there on July 3rd, and that's all I can say right now. I was like, Brett, come on.
0: That's
1: like,
0: what
1: that's
0: he said.
1: All I can say. Yep, he kept it all quiet. He goes, you'll find out next week, won't you? So,
0: could
1: Brett
0: you imagine if somehow Brett got an invite to Taylor Swift and Travis Kelce's wedding and went, he would...
1: I'm going to look for the audio of him last time he was at a Taylor Swift event while you're talking.
0: Actually, security would escort him out the second he walked in.
2: My gosh.
0: Right? The way he would react.
2: Yep.
0: And if there is some sort of performance, there's no way that she is performing at her own wedding. Like, that would be... I don't know. That seems very silly to me.
1: I thought I had the audio of him. I thought I did him at the Taylor show.
0: Oh, he like screams like a little child. Well, he is a child, but he goes crazy. So really, honestly, we don't know, Laura, why he is in New York City. Brett?
3: No, we don't know.
0: He wouldn't tell you?
3: You do don't know.
1: He said he is going to a very, very prominent event that may or may not be publicized, and that he's going to report back to us next week on

0: exactly what he's doing.
1: He's going to see fireworks.
0: Yeah, he's probably going to go see some fireworks. He'll have a full story, and it'll be loaded with drama and sparkle. So I know that.
1: Oh my gosh, he is crazy.
0: Yes, he is.
1: So the permits were requested.
0: I thought it was a joke when the mayor slipped and said it. I thought he was kidding.
1: You were the one at the time.
0: You're like, no, I don't think he's kidding. I think he absolutely just said, yeah, they're doing the wedding here.
1: I think he slipped. It said a permit application was filed for New York City's Street Activity Permit Office for July 2nd through the 4th. So they're requesting street closures around Madison Square Garden, along with a tent for up to 500 to 999 guests. I guess you can't have 1,000. So 999. They're not worried about the celebrity guest list. They're worried about the road closures.
0: I think they're also worried about this. Was Brett at the Taylor Show
1: That's
0: here in Philly.
1: Brett at the Taylor Swift concert. Could you imagine if he walked into their wedding?
0: Ladies and gentlemen, we have here Travis Kelce.
1: Mr. Taylor and Mrs. Kelce.
0: Kelce. Yeah, that's it right there.
1: There's no way he was able to speak the next day. He absolutely lost his voice.
0: No way at all. No way.
1: So I don't know. I'm still a little disappointed. I heard some chatter, some people talking about how like they're getting used to the thought that it might be at Madison Square Garden, and how, you know, she's just going to do it different, and you know, it's going to be amazing.
0: It might look beautiful. Who knows? It might look amazing, and we're all going to say next week, wow. Maybe.
1: Maybe.
0: Or maybe not.
1: And we're like, oh, whose jersey is that they forgot to cover up?
0: right. Oh, they charge $18 for a beer at her wedding? Wow.
1: Yeah, right.
0: This is ridiculous. Soft pretzel and a beer is $36. This is crazy.
1: All right, you hear the music. That means it's time for Impossible Question. We're up to $1,212.
0: Wow.
1: Under 20% of people actually do this. That's the question. $1,212. Now, remind me of the wrong guesses from yesterday.
0: There you go.
2: Would it be drinks or coffee black? Go a year more without going on vacation?
3: Procrastinate.
4: Bring food because it's so darn expensive to eat out all the time.
5: I think it's completely disable your smoke alarms.
6: Finish reading their book from beginning to end.
7: Drop our makeup in the toilet.
3: They max out their PTO. They can't accrue anymore.
1: Hold on, back up.
0: Drop makeup in the toilet. And then I said, and use it? And she said, yes.
1: No!
0: And I said, oh my gosh.
1: No.
0: No.
1: That would get flushed down the toilet immediately. And the other one, there was another one that made me laugh. Don't disconnect your smoke detector.
0: Yeah. Smokes, and guess who on the show admitted they absolutely disconnect him because they don't feel like putting the battery in it.
1: Brett.
0: Yes.
1: 100% Brett. Yeah. I knew that.
0: Looked over at Laura for a second, but I knew you were going to be like, the answer is Brett.
1: Brett.
0: Yeah. Correct.
1: Please don't do that.
0: No.
1: It drives me nuts. And I know like when the battery's dying and it chirps and all that kind of stuff, like it just get up on a ladder, put a new battery. Please don't disconnect them.
0: No.
1: Okay. That is your public service announcement. Now, $1,212, under 20% of people actually do this. 888-333-

0: Philly's B101.
1: $1,212 for the impossible question. Under 20% of people actually do this. We've got Natalie. She'll be our first caller. Good morning.
2: Good morning. I would say you pull in your driveway and you sit in your car and keep listening to a song to finish it because you like it.
3: Or you listen to some great content that you hear on the Kathy Romano show, and you're like, I can't go into work just yet.
2: There you go. Yeah. True.
1: Oh, yeah. Although we would love to tell you you're correct. It's actually not the answer we're looking for. But stay in your car and listen to the show, please.
3: Yes.
2: All right. Thank you.
1: All right, Natalie.
2: All right.
1: Bye. Keep the guesses coming. 888-333-B101. Under 20% of people actually do this. We've got $1,212.

0: question.
1: Philly's B101.
2: $1,212 we have for the impossible question. Under 20% of people actually do this. What do you think it is? We've got Chrissy on the line. Good morning.
3: Good morning. I think it's... Oh, sorry.
2: No, go ahead.
3: I was going to say that they work outside, like they work in their cars.
4: Oh, so like you're doing a little bit of extra work in your car, whether it's email,
3: yes,
4: or looking at spreadsheets. And we do think that the answer when they get it right is lame. And I would say that's pretty lame if you're working in your car.
2: I definitely will like do emails in the car. Like I'll drive, drive home.
4: Parked.
2: Yeah, yes. Well, I'll drive home. No. I do it on the school call. No, I'll drive home and I pull into my driveway and I don't know why.
4: You it's just almost, check email like immediately?
2: Like I'll just check my phone. Like, did I get any text messages? Is there like a quick, not always email, but sometimes if I'm waiting, like if we're doing something that needs to be answered, like, and I've driven home, it's taken me a half an hour and I need to check real quick. I'll check before I go in the house. Cause I feel like when I get in the house, it's like time for other stuff.
4: Okay.
2: So I'm like getting
4: get
2: it done before
4: space.
2: I walk in.
4: Get the space done before you enter your home space. All right, that makes sense. I'll take it back then. Not lame. Actually, great idea.
2: Good guess, Chrissy, but not the correct answer.
3: Oh, okay.
2: All right.
3: Thank you.
2: We have Julie on the line. Good morning, Julie.
5: Good morning.
2: Under 20% of people actually do this. What do you think it is?
5: How about they take their work with them when they go on vacation?
2: Oh, we would
4: losers.
2: Definitely find those people losers.
4: Boo.
2: Uh-huh. Well, Bobby actually has vacation coming up. Surprise, yeah. I'm coming with you.
4: To Kathy and also Julie. Sorry, great guess, but that's a double buzzer you had to listen to, Julie, right there.
5: Thanks, guys.
4: All right.
6: I'm going to call Bobby out because we were on an email yesterday with our boss. And our boss was like, hey, man, like this might come up while you're on vacation. Like we might need you to do this. Like just hop on a call.
4: And what did I say?
6: Bobby respectfully was like, nope.
4: That was me in response. Pretty much.
2: What was it?
4: I was like, basically, if I can't handle hearing from you guys what we need to do, I'm good.
6: Yeah.
4: I think I can figure this out.
6: I know. I'm copied on it like, whoa, yeah.
4: So yesterday, Brett admitted he's going to do the bare minimum at work. And I admitted that I am not going to work one bit on vacation.
2: Wow.
4: So.
2: All right, Laura. Yeah. So you and I will be in contact,
4: yep.
2: I guess.
4: Yes.
2: Wait, and you sent us something, I think, on Instagram. It was like something about, like, don't be fooled just because I like you at work. Like, I don't want to hang out with you outside of work. Like,
4: yeah.
2: Something like
4: yeah, no,
2: you,
4: yeah. You don't be fooled if someone's nice to you at work. Like, I don't want to have any relation with anybody at all outside of work. That's
2: I was
4: fine.
2: Like, oh.
6: Okay. And he sent it directly to us.
4: Oh, yeah.
6: He sent
4: this guy's just letting you know.
2: He was like, hey, just want to be clear. We're good at work.
4: Good. Yep.
2: Outside, I don't want to ever
4: we're
2: see
4: good.
2: You.
4: I'm basically, just so you know, I will be checking my emails from you guys in my car in the driveway. Once I get inside the house, that's it. That's it. It's over.
2: All right. Let's go to the last guest. Maybe while Bobby's gone on vacation, we'll look for another host.
4: Oh, wow. Another buzzer.
2: Cindy laughed. Hi, Cindy.
4: No, Cindy, do not laugh at that.
7: Good morning.
2: All right, Cindy, under 20% of people actually do this. What do you think it is?
7: Well, this is in the same vein. I'm going to say check your emails or messages while you're off work. Like Brett watches the B-Up Club.
4: Yeah. Oh, yeah. Brett
7: I'm
4: does.
7: Hoping he saw that I was number one this morning.
4: Oh, yeah. Oh, he did.
7: Very important.
4: Very important. First person to check in is always very important. And definitely Brett is watching all the time.
2: Well, we know Bobby definitely doesn't check emails on vacation. Nope. He definitely thinks those people are losers.
4: Yes.
2: I have to say, I probably will take a glance like once or twice while on vacation.
4: The last day I will go in and clean up because I hate coming back to work and being like, I have to answer 300 emails. So I will clean up on the way back.
2: But like, not always. Like, I don't feel like I have to do it. It's like if I'm sitting there and I'm just on my phone, I'm like, oh, just browse emails for a second.
4: Get it done.
2: So Cindy, sorry, that is not the correct answer.
7: Okay, thanks.
4: Yes.
7: Have
4: but
7: a great day.
4: Cindy, I am you going too. On vacation, so enjoy the new host that starts while I'm gone. And so apparently they're looking for a new one, so enjoy them.
2: What's the guy on the calendar behind you? What's his name?
4: Is that the shirtless guy?
2: Yeah.
4: Because this one's named Gritty here on the left.
2: No,
4: the other
2: one on the right.
4: Yeah, all right.
2: What's his name?
4: Is it? Tom.
6: Oh, Tom.
2: Kathy and Tom. Kathy, Tom, and Laura.
4: Yep. In the morning, coming very soon.
6: He's going to be shirtless the whole time.
4: Yep. Tom is not going to wear his shirt one time here in the studio.
2: The shirtless co-host. It's not a bad idea when Bobby's out. We get a shirtless co-host.
6: Wait.
4: We're going to talk about fireworks, by the way, in just a moment here on the Kathy Romano
6: Show.
4: We're
6: really cooking here. I don't know.
2: Yeah. Oh, we're going to talk fireworks, Bobby. That's right.
4: Yeah.
2: Take your shirt look off. Who's
4: Welcome to the stage, Tom. 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
3: 4th of July is this Saturday, so there's lots of fireworks displays happening around the area. And I was telling the guys here that my son has never really cared about fireworks. Like, I love them. I love a good fireworks show. And since he was a baby, I used to take him, like, to different places. And, like, one time on the beach, he was, like, playing in the sand with his back to the fireworks. And I'd be like, oh, look, the fireworks. Yeah. And he'd, like, take a glance over and be like, okay, cool.
4: Yeah.
3: We were just away this past weekend. We were in New York, and the town that we were in, a very small beach town, had a little fireworks display. And he was there, and, you know, he watched with me. But, like before it was over, he started walking away. I was like, wait, the finale didn't happen yet. He's like, all right, yeah. Like, just as, I don't know. Like,
4: has never been a big firework fan.
3: Like, doesn't dislike them, just doesn't think they're, like, as amazing as I do.
4: Huh. I do love a good fireworks show. I do have, and I hope all the issues that this is always taken care of are figured out, the way the dogs react. I feel so bad for the dogs. They can't handle it. The ones that panic. So please do not have your dog outside, because they will run away. Keep them inside.
3: Oh, my cats, hide and don't come out for hours.
4: Yeah. Like, nope. Nope.
3: Because there is a huge fireworks display. One of the best that I have ever seen, I kid you not, is in Conshohocken, in my town where I live. It is so good. They do it at Sutcliffe Park. Actually, I'll see if I can find the information.
4: If you want to look, well, I was going to say, while you look for that, I can tell you that my cat does not care. Utley does not care at all about fireworks, because for the first, 12 years of her life, she lived in Orlando, and we were right next to the theme parks.
3: So
4: and
3: every night.
4: Single night. So I think she was just like, oh, all right, well, this is just normal. There's always fireworks. And there were fireworks every night. So I got a little immune to them. I was like, oh, we're just going to go see fireworks. Like, I see them every night.
3: Well, and those are really good, too.
4: Disney's are amazing every night.
3: So the one in Sutcliffe Park in Conshohocken is July 3rd at 9:15.
4: Okay. That's close enough. You hear it and everything.
3: Oh, yeah. I can hear it. I can see it from my house. So, yeah, it does scare my cats, and they kind of run and hide. But those ones, like, when I first moved there years ago, I had no idea. Like, you know, they were like, oh, fireworks. And I just thought, oh, a little town fireworks, you know, it'll probably be okay. No, it is.
4: Boom.
3: I'm telling you, it is so good. Like, they do such a good job. So some of these smaller towns that have fireworks, like, don't brush them off. They're going
4: to
3: be good.
4: And you put our Brett to work. He's not here today, right? Coming up with a whole list. He was very upset when he said, Kathy gave me something to do.
3: He was upset that we gave him
4: work. He was very upset that we gave him something to do. And so, he worked on this for 7 months.
3: That's why he's not here today. He's taking a rest
4: exactly.
3: from the fireworks list.
4: That he started on this in January.
3: That he copied and pasted from someone else who put it together.
5: From KYW.
4: Yes, exactly.
5: Sister station.
4: Yeah, it's a lot of work. Copy and paste can take a lot of time.
3: So Citizens Bank Park has fireworks tonight and tomorrow post-game. And
4: I think they're great.
3: I
4: think that Xfinity fireworks show they do is amazing. Every year we try to go. We didn't get to get tickets this year, but I love that show.
3: They do

0: such a good job. Yeah. One Philly Unity concert for America fireworks at the on the Ben Franklin Parkway, July 4th at midnight. I didn't realize it was that late.
1: Oh, wow. I didn't know that either.
0: Right?
1: Wow.
0: That's late.
1: That is late. That's going to be huge, though.
0: The Freedom Festival has their fireworks on July 5th at dusk in Bucks County, Stiers Orchard. They do fireworks July 3rd at 9 o'clock. Saturday Unwind at Shady Brook Farm. They also do a good job. That's in Yardley, July 3rd at dusk. Sesame Place, the theme park, they do it on July 4th at 9 o'clock. And then New Hope Fireworks End Drone Show over the Delaware River. That sounds cool. July 3rd at 9 o'clock. So I was in Point Lookout, New York this past weekend, and they also did a drone show. And I was like, amazed by it. It's
1: outside
0: so
1: of Ocean Casino in Atlantic City on Friday nights. I think it starts this week, or maybe it started last week. They do a drone show every Friday night. And every time I'm like, wow, that's so cool.
0: Wow.
1: Yeah.
0: I was in Atlantic City. This was a really long time ago for fireworks at the Borgata, and I could watch from my room. So we all like crowded in the room. We were there with a bunch of people, and we crowded in the room and watched them. And they put up like, there were like dollar signs and like chips and coins. And they did a really nice job.
1: That's what I'm going to be watching Friday night. The Borgata fireworks are huge.
0: Okay,
1: you can watch
0: it
1: in Brigantine right there on the jetty, the pier, the cove. I'll be sitting right there. So look for the guy wearing his American Budweiser shirt, Bobby Smith. Come say hello.
0: Does Brigantine, do they do their own fireworks?
1: I don't think they do. They actually just kind of, Atlantic City's right there. So it's like, just turn your head.
0: Yeah, right. So the Borgata is July 3rd at 9:30. Tropicana Casino, July 4th at 10 o'clock. And then Hamilton Lake Park, that's July 4th at dusk. In Montgomery County, Elmwood Park Zoo, they do fireworks July 4th at 9:30. Go Forth Street Fest, which is in Pottstown, July 4th at 9:30. Ridley Park Lake, they're July 4th at dusk. And Longwood Gardens, they do a fireworks and fountain show, which I love the fountains. Yeah, that's July 2nd and July 18th at 9:15. So if you're busy for July 4th, you can go for July 18th.
1: And I kind of have a feeling that every one of these shows are going to go a little above and beyond this time because it's the 250th anniversary. So I'm hoping every fireworks show

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2: Summer.
3: All the fun summer stuff on there.
1: Yeah, there's a bunch of fun summer stuff. 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Of course, all of the shore towns do it, and I think they range from like July 2nd till July 5th even sometimes. So, all of that is there. 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
3: B101philly.com/summer. I think we have Kevin on the phone. Kevin, we missed one?
4: Abington has a fireworks display on the 4th of July.
1: Yeah, 4th of July at 9 o'clock. It goes off at the high school.
4: And also, Southampton has a big fireworks display and a carnival.
1: Oh, and a carnival.
3: Ooh. Like a good carnival?
4: Yeah, so if you type in, like, Southampton Days, you'll see, the lineup for, like, their, like, fireworks and everything.
1: Okay, yeah, I don't see that one. I'll look that one up for sure.
4: Yeah, yeah.
1: Looks like Brett didn't fully do his job. Southampton Days Fair runs June 29th through to July 4th. It's at Tamenem Park, which is on 2nd Street Pike in Southampton, and their fireworks are at 9:35 on the 4th.
3: Kev, thanks for calling. Happy 4th of July.
4: Yeah, thank you.
3: The dramatic music kicks in, Kathy.
1: Ooh, does that mean we're playing a contest?
3: We're going to do a contest here. Thank you for all the great calls we got. And make sure you check out B101philly.com/summer for all the fun fireworks we have going on.
1: We know that a lot of B101 listeners are pet parents, whether it's dogs or cats. 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There's a number of locations you guys know I've been talking about them for a long time. My cats are obsessed with the treats and the food that they have there. So they do.

0: carry like different stuff than you're going to get at some of the other stores. And it's, I mean, really great stuff. The food that I bring home to my cats, they are obsessed with it.
1: They destroy it.
0: They destroy it. They do. They cry at the cabinet where it's kept. Yeah. So we're going to play Colonial covers. We had Philly Fife and Drum Company here yesterday, and we had them playing some covers of popular songs, you know, in their form with the drums and the flute and all of that. And so we had them record a couple more for us, and we're going to continue to play to give away these gift cards. So if you'd like a Dogs and Cats Rule gift card, $50. That's pretty good.
1: That's awesome.
0: We're going to play that next. 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
3: We're playing Colonial Covers this morning to give you a $50 Dogs and Cats Rule gift card. 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
3: All right, you ready to listen to our first song?
4: I guess.
3: All right.
5: I guess.
4: I'll do my best.
5: All right.
3: Listen carefully. Here it is.
5: Here you go.

0: I can.
1: Okay. Any
0: Am I
1: idea?
0: supposed to?
2: Yep.
1: Yeah,
0: I'm supposed to name
2: Do you
0: it.
2: have? Come on.
0: Oh gosh. Can I get a hint?
2: No, you gotta ask.
1: Just
2: 3 seconds.
1: listen to the
2: You
1: build
2: hear
1: of the
2: that hint?
1: song. I feel like that's the hint, is the build in the song.
2: Kim.
0: Can I hear it again?
2: Oh, no, Kim.
0: Oh
2: Kim, I can't. I gotta move on.
1: Sorry,
2: Oh.
1: Kim.
2: All right, you wanna try Edie?
1: Yeah, let's try
2: Edie, did you
1: Edie.
2: hear that one?
0: Yes, I did.
2: All
1: Do
2: right.
1: you know it?
0: I want to say Stand By Me.
2: Stand By
1: Oh,
2: Me.
1: no. Sorry,
2: Oh,
1: Edie.
2: sorry, Edie. Oh, boy. All right,
1: All
2: Joe.
1: right, let's try Joe. Good morning, Joe. Did you hear that, or you need to hear it again?
3: Oh, I heard it. I'm good.
2: All right.
1: All right.
2: Oh,
1: What is
2: boom.
1: it,
2: I like
1: Joe?
2: this.
3: It's Take On Me by A-ha.
1: Yes,
2: You did it!
1: congratulations, Joe. You got it.
2: Yep, that's what it really sounds like.
1: Joe, you got it. We have a $50 Dogs and Cats Rule gift card for you. 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
2: Nice.
1: Hey, Joe, that was a good job there.
2: Yeah, really good.
3: Thanks so much. I appreciate it.
1: All right, hang on the line and we're going to get you that gift card, okay?
3: All right.
1: See, it's that easy.
2: I can't believe it. Like that note they hit in there, like that just the way it kind of built up. How loud it got, I was like,
1: that's
2: wow.
1: what I mean. The build, like,
2: yeah.
1: I feel like that gave it away.
2: Like, how do you hit that note? Because you hear it's getting closer and closer, and then, like, uh-oh.
1: Yeah.
2: And then right here, this. Dogs everywhere are like, stop playing it.
1: Okay, we're gonna do a second round. We're gonna do it a little bit later, but we have more gift cards to give away, and so we'll play another one of these a little later. We do
2: Great.
1: Have a guest that's coming into the studio, Carol Dooling. She's the publisher of Mainline Today magazine. They released their best of issue, their July issue. It is out now. She's gonna make a little announcement about the cover. There's a party that comes along with this. I'm gonna be at the party, so we'll have her
2: you don't
1: on.
2: Miss a party?
1: I don't
2: you
1: miss
2: don't.
1: A party, Bobby.
2: You don't miss a party at all. We'll talk to her in just a little bit.
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1: We are leading into the 4th of July weekend. There's lots of fireworks displays, and there's a whole list at b101philly.com/summer. So if you're looking for one, you want to see if your town has one, you can go there. It's a pretty extensive list, so there's some good ones on
2: and
1: there.
2: And Brett put the list together, so let us know if there's any, you know, discrepancies.
1: Yeah,
2: in there.
1: if there's anything missing, let us know.
3: He copied and pasted. We know he did. He even admitted it. He's like, yeah, that's what I'm doing.
1: We have a guest on this morning, the publisher of Mainline Today magazine. They released their best of issue, and there is a party that comes along with it. I'm going to be in attendance at that party. So Carol Dooling is going to come in the studio and she's going to tell us all about it. We're also going to do another round of Colonial covers. So we had the Philly Fife and Drum Company here yesterday. They played some songs for us. They're popular songs, but they did it in their Colonial way. And we're going to play another round of that in a little while.
2: Yep.
1: We have a $50 Pretzel Factory gift card to give away. And then Impossible Question is up to $1,212.
2: Talk about kicking off like your holiday week. I mean, a lot of people are going on vacation starting tomorrow, going into the 4th of July weekend. $1,212?
1: That would be nice to take with you to start your weekend off. And then sandals trip a day. We're going to give you that keyword at 9 o'clock. Yeah,
2: wait,
1: I know.
2: A vacation, too.
1: Yeah.
2: Wow.
1: There is a lot happening this
2: morning.
1: How
2: did you get all this stuff for us? This didn't happen before. Kathy Romano comes around. All of a sudden, they're like, here you go. You can have all these things.
1: Hair flick,
2: and I don't have the hair long enough to flick it.
1: Hair flick.
2: Okay, hair flick.
1: It's not good for radio, so hair flick.
2: Anything you want in your life, just hair flick, and you get it, apparently. Or if your name's Kathy Romano, you get it, too. That usually works, too.

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1: We've got a guest in the studio with us this morning. She is the brand new publisher of Mainline Today magazine. It's Carol Dooling. Good morning,
2: Carol.
3: Good morning, Kathy. Good morning, Bobby.
2: Good morning.
1: Thanks so much for stopping in. So you guys just released the July issue, the Best of the Mainline and Western Suburb issue. There's a party that's coming along with this issue, all of it. But first, you have a little announcement about the issue.
2: Oh.
3: I do.
2: You ready for this?
3: The issue just came into mailboxes for our readers and our newsstands, and we're featuring

0: featuring on the cover this year, Kathy Romano.
1: Oh, my goodness.
2: Aha.
3: So we do something on the show called Impossible Question, and, you know, it's a lot of money that we get to give away. Well, a couple of months ago, the question was, I was the only one to have done something, and the listeners had to figure out what it was. The answer was I was the only one in the room that had traveled to Africa. But we shot the cover, and the next day, a listener called in and guessed that I was on the cover of a magazine. Yeah. I was like, were you following me yesterday?
2: They know.
3: And we didn't say anything because we weren't allowed to say anything about the cover.
0: Yeah,
3: so
0: it's
3: I was like,
0: secret until today.
3: Until today. And by the way, I have to say, so I'm on the cover with four other people, and it's a great cover. I love it. We did an unboxing here, and I wasn't sure, you know, you never know because we don't get to see the picture or pick it. And it's such a great picture. I love it, the whole cover. It looks beautiful.
0: It's beautiful.
3: And then there is another picture on the inside that we were laughing at, though, because I'm still
2: through now,
3: looking at the camera smiling, and everyone else is looking at me laughing.
2: You love that. The only thing I say, you're not holding a cocktail on the cover. I thought for sure you'd
3: I do have a cocktail.
2: You have a cocktail?
0: Look, it's on the table.
2: Oh, there it is. There it is. It almost matches with your shirt,
3: Bobby,
2: a little bit there.
3: Come on, Mexican.
2: I know.
3: Of course I have a cocktail.
2: Of course.
3: So, Carol, you're new to the magazine.
0: Yes, I am.
3: 6 weeks. How's it going?
0: It's wonderful. I'm so happy to be at Mainline today. And I want to talk about this best of edition and party because Mainline today's best of really is. I know there's a big party happening maybe in New York this weekend. You guys are talking about it, but
3: this is bigger.
0: The biggest party of the summer is happening on July 30th at Drexelbrook, where we celebrate all of the winners of the best of the Mainline.
2: Nice.
0: And this is a great award because our readers vote for this. This isn't judges in some room deciding. Over 150,000 readers picked passionately the places they love to eat, the personalities they love to listen to, and that this party, we're going to bring them all together in one room and celebrate them. July 30th at Drexelbrook, starting at 5:30.
3: 5:30 until 9. I will be there. B101 will be there. We'll have a table. And we're really excited to come to this party. I've actually been to it before. I've been to the party before, but not as as being featured in the magazine and on the cover. So thank you.
0: So why, Bobby, is Kathy on the cover of the magazine?
2: Because I have many questions. I guess you can put
0: our
2: that as one
0: readers
2: of them.
0: Voted her the best radio music DJ.
2: Nice. Look at that. That's
0: so
2: a nice award.
0: We're happy to share this plaque, Kathy, with you. And again, you know, this is a reader award.
2: Yeah.
0: So,
2: the people have spoken.
0: People have spoken of what they love, and you are certainly one of those personalities.
2: Well deserved.
3: Thank you so much.
2: From your co-host who always makes jokes and cracks. Well deserved.
0: Yes.
2: Absolutely.
0: Yes.
2: Nice.
0: So, in addition to celebrating, you know, 50 of the best of, and you're going to get to sample food and drink and services, it's also a very special party for Mainline today because we are celebrating this year our 30th anniversary.
2: Oh, nice.
0: And so at the party, we're going to have a special cake from Bakery House, one of our winners for Best Bakery. They brought you guys some treats today.
3: By the way, those cupcakes look incredible. They're like flour cupcakes and then best of cupcakes. They're really pretty.
0: And then we're going to do a special champagne toast with Rob Martinelli, who's the president and publisher of Today Media. Bill Henley from NBC will be there. And we will have 30 of the most influential people over the last 30 years. They were selected in our June issue. And so they've all been invited to join us on stage for this incredible champagne toast at the event on July 30th.
3: It's going to be great. And people, the public can come to the event, right? So how do they get tickets?
0: Open to the public. 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And for your listeners, I'm going to give you a special code, which is the publisher's discount code.
3: Oh, look at this. We have the publisher in. You get the publisher's discount.
0: So use promo code CDO, CDOMLT.
2: CDOMLT. All right.
0: And you'll get a nice discount for
2: Kathy, you don't need it. She's running it down. You don't need it. They're going to let you in without that. They're going to let you in without that, I promise.
0: We've got a great nonprofit partner, Devereaux.
3: Oh, nice.
0: We're going to have a great silent auction. We want to thank Haverford Trust. They're a big sponsor of ours for this event, making it happen. And what's really great about it is we're celebrating local businesses.
2: Yeah. I love that about this issue. You want to look for something good? This is what you do. You open this kind of issue and you go, this is where I want to go. I want to go here. I want to go here. It's proven. These are the good places.
0: Yeah. And there's always a surprise, Bobby. There's always something you didn't even know was in your backyard that you want to try.
3: Well, and there's, you know, obviously there's restaurants. There's, you mentioned Bill Henley's going to be there. There's, you know, some local media in there. I saw like the family friendly event was the Westchester Parade. The best spray tan is Afterglow, which is where I go. It's in Conshohocken.
0: Beautiful.
3: And even like there's a home improvement section. So stuff that you might not think of. It's a great issue to pick up and check out all of the best does if you're looking for something.
0: Right. And one more. Maybe a little reveal for you, Kathy, I know how much you love Christmas.
3: Yes.
0: So John Surak of Surak Catering in Westchester
3: is
0: going to have a special exhibit there. You know, it's right around Christmas in July time.
3: Oh.
0: So he's going to have a special themed Christmas exhibit just for you.
3: At
0: the Best Of
3: That's
0: party.
3: Great. He's
2: this
3: great.
2: This is why you bring the publisher in. You get all the information.
0: That's
2: this
0: right.
2: Way. This is why you do it. Publisher's discount.
3: Carol, it's so nice to meet you. Thank you so much for the magazine, the cover, this award. I'm really excited for the party, and we'll continue to remind our listeners to come out and join us on July 30th.
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3: And use that promo code CDOMLT for the publisher's discount. It's pretty, you're lucky to get that.
2: You are the best of the mainline right there.
3: And Kathy
2: Romano, right? We have to give the applause one more time.
3: Thank you.
2: Yes.
3: Thank you, guys.
2: Here she is. Oh, you don't want me to sing?
3: No, you can.
2: Okay,
3: I'm done.
2: I'm done.
3: And you can pick up the latest issue.
0: 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And I will also share that our editors, Hobart Roland, Gina Lizzo, and Carol Henderson, have been working on this incredible exhibit wall at the event.
3: Oh, nice.
0: Going and laying out the 30 years history of Mainline Today in our region. So you don't want to miss that, too.
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1: And we have another $50 gift card to give away. This time we're giving away a Philly Pretzel Factory gift card. Ooh. I was in New York over the weekend. There was, the town had like a little celebration and there was a Philly Pretzel Factory food truck out there. I was like,
2: wow.
1: Oh, okay. On Long Island.
2: Yeah, and you're like, all right. Here you go. This is what we want.
1: And they love it there. You know, they love the Philly pretzels yep. there. So, yeah, that was cool. But we have a $50 Philly pretzel gift card to give you. We are playing Colonial covers. Once again, we had the Colonial Fife and Drum Company in, and we had them play a few extra songs so we could give away these gift cards. So
2: maybe you're walking right now through, like, Lowe's, Mount Holly, the garden center there, and you're like, oh, wait a minute.

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1: 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Let's do this.
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5: 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That is a game that we are playing with the Fife and Drum Company. They were here yesterday, and we had them record a few extra songs because we thought we have these Philly Pretzel Factory gift cards to give away. Why not do Colonial Covers?
6: Yeah, we'll
5: continue it throughout the week. 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I mean, perfect. You can go get one of those large trays for whatever 4th of July celebration you have. Mm. All right, let's play the song first, and then we'll get some callers on the line.
6: There you go. This is the Colonial version of a particular song.

0: Oh.
1: I have to be honest. We obviously have the answer written down. I had to look at the answer.
0: Oh, really?
1: Yeah, oh. I didn't know it. So
0: that was one of the ones when I heard.
1: You knew it?
0: I knew that one.
1: Okay,
0: yep.
1: All right. Yep. Let's get Stell on the line. We'll see if she knows it. Stell, did you hear the song?
2: I did.
1: All right, you have a guess?
2: Yes, that is Larger Than Life by the Backstreet Boys.
1: Nice!
3: Wow! Right off the bat, you just nailed it right there.
1: Wow, you nailed it, Stell. Yeah.
3: Nice.
2: Thanks.
1: Congratulations. We have a $50 gift certificate to Philly Pretzel Factory for you. Celebrate America's 250 with the Patriotic Founders Box. Oh, look, Bobby. They have one already made up, the Founders Box, the Patriot Founders Box.
0: That's perfect. That's perfect.
1: Perfect.
0: So this is the original. That was the colonial version. Here's the original right here.
1: Stell, hang on the line. We're going to get your information so we can give you this prize. Thank you for playing.
0: Yeah.
2: All right. Sounds good. Thanks for having me.
0: Of course.
1: We are going to do it all week. We'll do it Wednesday and Thursday.
0: Yeah, everybody else on hold. I'm sorry. You can always try back again tomorrow.
1: Sorry.
0: We didn't expect her to get it right away.
1: I know we didn't. We still have $50 gift cards to Dogs and Cats Rule and then more Pretzel Factory gift cards. So we'll play the game again tomorrow. We'll do two rounds of it and then same thing on Thursday.
0: But if you are like thinking to yourself, I still want to win something today from the Kathy Romano show.
1: we have two more
0: enormous prizes to do. One could be a free vacation to Sandals in Jamaica, and the other could be, what are we now, $1,212?
1: That's right. Impossible question, up to 12-12.
0: We'll do that at right around 9:10. We'll do the Sandals keyword right around 9:05. So that's all on the way. And it's sponsored by the National Liberty Museum. We got a hazy, hot, and humid day today. High of 92, going to feel even warmer than that, though. 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
1: Bobby, when is the next World Cup game? Is it Saturday?
2: In Philadelphia. Saturday. Correct. July 4th, 5 p.m. I believe my New Jersey Department of Transportation sign warned me of that several times.
1: What I was going to tell you, I was in New York over the weekend, and they're also playing in New Jersey, so they also have the signs
2: everywhere.
1: All over the place. So I think
2: beware. Soccer people are coming. Like, okay, these are nice people. We love these people.
1: Yes. I did have a question, though, because FanFest is out there. There's lots of alcohol. You can buy drinks and stuff like that. Can you drink at the World Cup games?
2: Ooh.
1: Because, in Europe, you can't drink at soccer games.
2: Yeah. It's a whole safety thing. Hey, my buddy Jim, who just tried to call me while I was on the air and said, I thought the show was over at 9. Jimmy Moyer, you give us a call. He's a soccer expert.
1: Oh, really?
2: He can maybe call and tell us. He also is a drinking expert. So that's good. He'll be able to tell us. 888-333-B101. Jim, if you hear this, give us a call. We'll find out from him, the expert.
1: Well, that's why I was asking you. You're the drinking expert, too.
2: Touche, mainline today with a cocktail right there in front of you for the whole world to see. All right? You really want to go there?
1: No, but I was just interested because
2: I don't know. Because I do know that in Europe, you can.
1: Yeah, and they sell alcohol at the link. So is it different?
2: And Mick Ultra is a huge sponsor. I see their billboards all over the place. They have to be able to serve, I'm sure.
1: They have to be serving if they're one of the sponsors, right?
2: Yeah, I'm sure. But Jim, if you want to try to call and get on the air, 888-333-B101, we'll put you on to answer the question.
1: Or anyone else that might be able to answer this for me. I was just curious.
2: Okay.
1: All right, we've got
2: you going to the game? Is that why?
1: No. Oh. I'm going to Taylor and Travis's wedding.
2: Oh, of course you
1: with
2: are.
1: With Brett.
2: Of course you
1: on
2: are.
1: On Brett's date.
2: Of course you are.
1: We've got Sandals Trip a Day. You can listen to our show to win a trip to Sandals' iconic reopening of their Jamaica resorts. We have the 9 a.m. keyword for you. So today's keyword is luxury.
2: Ooh, fancy. I like that.
1: Go to b101philly.com. You enter this hour's keyword, luxury, and then you're

0: enter to win. And you can also listen to Bill. He will have another keyword at noon and at 3 o'clock. So you have three chances to win today. And you can win a 4-day, 3-night, all-inclusive vacation plus round-trip airfare to the reopening of one of the Sandals resorts in Jamaica. How nice is that?
1: Just by going to B101Philly.com right now and entering luxury. I love it.
0: And did we have a winner?
1: I don't know if we've had a winner
0: yet.
1: Oh,
0: okay. I saw something in Voxborough that said Michael Jamaica Sandals.
1: Oh, that's Michael Scott. He worked at the paper company up there in Scranton. The Michael Scott Paper Company, also known as The Office, as the show.
2: We played this for Lev.
0: Okay.
3: Where is he?
2: Oh.
0: Right there.
3: Yes,
0: yeah.
1: Here's the winner we have right here. Here's Michael. He was our first winner.
3: I've got two tickets to paradise.
4: Taking her to Sandals, Jamaica, all inclusive. All inclusive. You know what
2: that means.
1: Yeah, he was really excited when he won. He was really excited.
0: Gotcha. Okay. So enter the keyword at V101Philly.com. Enter luxury.
1: Oh my gosh, I love it. How about we do the impossible question right after this song?
0: $1,212 we have to give away. I think we're giving it away before July 4th.
3: Oh.
0: You think?
1: Absolutely.
0: Yeah?
1: Yes, I think we will.
0: Okay. Some people like in the right category.
1: Getting closer.
0: Getting closer.
1: Yep. All right, we'll do that right after this song.
4: All inclusive. You know what time it is.

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1: All right, hold your horses. We're getting to impossible question, but I did have a question that I asked. Are you allowed to drink at the World Cup games? Because in Europe, you can't drink at the game. So
2: right.
1: I was just wondering, here, obviously at the Link, people drink all the time for the Eagles game. So are we serving alcohol? Are we not?
2: And one of my best friends here is one of the great soccer experts. He knows everything about the sport. He's also a drinking expert. Jim.
3: What's up, Bob?
2: Bob.

0: Look at that. Like, I got that's a bob. What's, aren't you hilarious?
1: Hey, do you know, can you drink at the World Cup games?
2: You absolutely can drink at the World Cup games in the United States, in Mexico, and in Canada.
1: Okay.
0: Oh, okay. But in Europe, you cannot, correct?
2: No, in Europe, so it's a special treat for all the Europeans that have traveled over to watch the games in our country.
3: Yeah.
0: All right, good. There we go. We got the answer to the question we needed. We're not going to ask Jim any more questions at all. He already called me Bob on the air, and that's already going to be an issue here with the show. So,
1: Jim, give us one of Bobby's lifelong secrets that people don't know.
0: Don't you dare. He's like, no, he's
2: I
0: not.
2: Don't, I don't know him.
0: He's like,
2: I don't know him that well.
0: Yeah, exactly. He's like, I'm not going to say a thing.
1: I do. Call me later.
0: Thank you, Jimmy.
2: See you guys. Have a great day.
0: Hey, have a great fourth, buddy.
1: Oh, that's good. Okay, so we got the answer. There you go. Just like that. Jim, thank you.
3: Yep.
1: You hear the
0: Call
1: music?
0: Me Bob.
1: I love that.
4: That was good. I love it, too.
0: Bob.
1: The music means we're going to do another round of impossible question guesses. $1,212. Under 20% of people actually do this. I feel like each round now, we're getting at least one call that has the category right. They don't have the answer right, obviously.
0: But they're in the category.
1: They're in the category.
0: Yep. So, the wrong guesses?
1: Yeah, wrong guesses from earlier. Go ahead.
0: Sitting in your driveway to finish the song on the radio before you get out. I love that. Work out of their car. Take, emails, that kind of stuff. Take their work with them while on vacation or check emails while on vacation.
3: Oof.
1: And we're saying that all of us in this room are not in the under 20%. We kind of find those people a little bit lame.
0: A little bit lame or just
1: I don't know.
0: Losers.
1: I kind of feel bad saying that because they might have an explanation, but I don't know. We'll see.
0: No, I don't feel bad at all.
1: 888-333-B101. $1,212. Under 20% of people do what?
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2: Under 20% of people actually do this. That is the impossible question. What is it? $1,212 in the jackpot this morning. We've got Jim on the line. He's going to take a guess. Hi, Jim.
3: Hi.
2: What do you think
3: I'm
2: it
3: gonna
2: is?
3: I'm going to say vacation with coworkers.
2: Vacation with coworkers. Jim, no thank you.
4: Yeah. Bobby also saying no thank you. Laura, would you go on a vacation with your coworkers?
5: I would go on a vacation with Brett.
4: There we go.
2: I actually might go on vacation with Brett, too. That might be interesting.
4: No offense to you two, but I think I'm going to pick Brett, too. Just for the stories. Yep.
2: Jim, we definitely find that lame. We don't want a vacation with our coworkers.
4: That's not it.
2: Sorry.
3: All right. Have a great day.
2: Bye. All right. You, too.
4: That's really funny, yeah.
2: Under 20% of people actually do this. $1,212. What is it? 888-333-B101.

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1: This morning, we have $1,212. That's what the impossible question jackpot is up to. Under 20% of people actually do this. That's the question. Betty, do you think you know the answer?
2: I think I might.
1: All right. What is it?
2: Sell their unused vacation time back to the employer.
3: Oh, losers. Sell back your vacation time.
1: Does Odyssey do that?
3: No. But that's, you either use it or you lose it around here.
1: Use it or lose it. Yep. Well, then guess what? We're going to use it.
3: We're going to use it.
1: Sorry, Betty. That's not the correct answer.
2: Oh, boo-hoo.

0: Have a great holiday, everybody.
1: You too.
2: Aww.
1: Let's go to Jim. Nope. Let's go to Diane. Good morning, Diane. What are you drinking?
3: Oh, good morning, Kathy. I'm going to the beach, you know, and sleeping in their car.
1: Oh, that's your guess. I thought you were saying you were going to the beach and sleeping in your car.
2: Diane, I'm going to the beach, too. Where are you going to be sleeping in your car? I'm going to be in Brigantine.
3: It happened to me once.
2: I thought that's where she was going, too. Like, well, I'm heading to the beach right now. I'm going to go sleep in my car.
1: Oh, my gosh.
2: Interesting.
1: Okay.
2: Yep. Comment?
1: That's your guess, Diane, that people go to the beach and sleep in their car. Ooh.
3: Yeah, for a night or two, maybe.
1: I don't think I've ever slept in a car.
2: I don't think I have. Lara's like, yep, in a costume dressed as Cookie Monster. Watch.
4: Time out. Yep. When I first started working here, I worked in the sales department, okay? And
2: they made you sleep in the car.
4: Some days for lunch, I would go out and take a nap in my car.
2: Oh, my gosh.
1: I mean, I used to nap in car line when I would pick my son up. Get into your PJs and brush your teeth.
2: Shotgun.
1: And get in your car. Sorry, Diane, not the correct answer.
3: Thank you.
1: All right, last guess of the morning is Jerry. Hi, Jerry.
5: Hi, how are you? Good morning.
1: Good. So under 20% of people actually do this. What do you think it is?
5: Turn off all your social media during vacation.
1: Ooh, I'd like that.
2: I do like that. I get stressed out if I start looking at social media. So
1: do you?
2: When I go on vacation, I try to just completely decompress from it, not search it, not go on it.
1: Why does it stress you out, though?
2: It just stresses me out because I'll see something work-related, and I'm like,
1: you're like, no.
2: No, I don't want to think about that. Or yeah.
1: All right, so everything's work-related for you.
2: Pretty much with me.
1: So you hate work. Okay, gotcha.
4: Gotcha.
1: Check.
4: And he doesn't want to go on vacation with us.
2: No.
1: Right.
2: No.
4: So he hates work, and he doesn't
2: Except for Brett. I'll go on vacation with Brett.
1: What about Bonnie and Walter? Will you go with them?
2: I'm going just with Brett.
1: Tim?
2: Oh, Tim might be kind of fun, actually, for a lot of reasons, actually. Yeah, you know what? I think I'll go Tim, our boss, and Brett. Yep.
1: Tim, Brett, and Bobby. Yep. Where are you guys going?
2: Wherever we're going, if that crew's going, I'm not going to remember a thing. I know that. I don't even know where we are. And we are definitely going to sleep in our car. That's for sure.
1: Jerry,
2: we love the guests. And you just get our clip of the day right there, by the way. That's our clip of the day, that whole comment right there. But it's not correct, Jerry.
5: All right. Thank you for letting me play.
2: All right.
1: Oh, thank you for trying. You can try again tomorrow morning. Everyone else, if we did not get to your calls, sorry. You can try tomorrow morning. We'll have $1,313. And I want to thank this morning Carol Dooling. She stopped in the studio this morning. She's the publisher of Mainline Today magazine.
2: Because Kathy Romano on the cover. She is the best of Mainline Today. Yes.
1: Yes, thank
2: Don't
1: you very much.
2: Don't bury that headline, Kathy Romano.
1: I know. Thank you. I appreciate it. And they're having a big party around this issue. It's on July 30th. At Drexel Brook, and you can get tickets to the event. 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I will be there. 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
2: Yeah,
1: Lara, hopefully, we'll get a babysitter, and we'll have a B101 table there. 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
2: Hey, that guy that didn't cut your lawn, is he available to watch the kids?
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2: Great. So, good. You'll be there.
1: The only thing is he doesn't watch kids.
4: Yeah.
2: No. He babies, doesn't watch kids. 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

The Phillies taking on the Pittsburgh Pirates tonight at 6:40. After the game, they're doing their fireworks both tonight and tomorrow. There's a lot of fireworks displays being prepped for the 4th of July. 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

0: 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There's a heat wave expected this week today. Hazy, hot, and humid, a high of 92 degrees, and then an extreme heat warning goes into effect at noon tomorrow until 8 o'clock on Saturday. 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

We've got a heat wave expected this week. An extreme heat warning goes into effect at noon tomorrow through 8 o'clock on Saturday. Now, because of the temperatures, they have shortened the Salute to Independence parade route in Philadelphia. It was supposed to be 2.5 miles long. It's now going to be 1 mile long. That's happening on Friday, July 3rd. And then on the 4th, FIFA Fan Festival at Lemon Hill, they've shortened their hours as well. They are opening for Canada's round of 16 match,

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0: The Exton Square Mall, all the stores inside the mall are officially closed as of today. Only Boscov's, Mainline Health, and Round One Bowling, which have their own separate entrances, will remain open. Everything else inside the mall is closed. So they're hoping, the realty group that owns the property is hoping to make it a 75-acre site that's mixed with a town center and over 700 homes. So far, township supervisors have rejected the plan, but the developer does hope that they will rule in his favor and he can break ground next year.
1: I'm going on. During this time, I fear there's no one to save me. This all or nothing really got away, driving me crazy.

0: 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Today, hazy, hot, humid, a high of 92 degrees. Extreme heat warnings go into effect tomorrow at noon through Saturday at 8 o'clock. So tomorrow, high of 98, and then Thursday, near record temperatures, 101 degrees. 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

for this study, which is expected to last at least 4 years. 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That's 856-246-4150. Caution! Hepatic denervation is limited by law to clinical investigation in all geographies. The generator and catheter used in the Gemini study for hepatic denervation are not approved for sale or use in the U.S. or any other country.

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the 4th of July holiday. There's a lot coming up. One of my favorites is the town that I live in. Conshohocken puts on such an amazing fireworks display, and that is on July 3rd. They always do the day before 4th of July. So it's on the 3rd, and they do it pretty late. I think it's like 9:15, 9:30. But if you're in the area and you'd like to go see a great fireworks display, check out Conshohocken. You can also go to b101philly.com/summer. We have a full list of fireworks displays for this 4th of July holiday.

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1: Weather is brought to you by Wawa. Hot, humid, hazy today. A high of 92 degrees. Now, an extreme heat warning goes into effect at noon tomorrow through 8 o'clock on Saturday. We're looking at temperatures reaching 100 degrees, possibly Thursday and Friday. 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
4: Come here, baby.

Because of the heat wave and the potential record-breaking temperatures that the city is going to see over the 4th of July holiday, the Salute to Independence Parade that's happening on July 3rd, they've shortened the route. It was supposed to be 2.5 miles long. They've shortened it to 1 mile. And then FIFA's Fan Festival at Lemon Hill, they have shortened their hours on July 4th. So they're still opening at noon for Canada's round of 16 match, and then they're going to close right after the game ends. So they're going to close a little bit early. The venue at Lemon Hill will have designated cooling tents with fans, misters, and shaded water stations. So make sure you stay hydrated and be careful during this heat wave.

As of today, Exton Square Mall, all the stores inside the mall are officially closed. That's kind of sad. That was my mall to shop at when I went to Westchester University. So if you didn't want to drive all the way to King of Prussia, but you needed like an outfit to go out that night, Exton Mall was the place to go, but it is no more. The only thing

that will remain open is Boscov's, Mainline Health, and Round One Bowling. They all have their own separate entrances, so they will remain open, but everything else, as of today, is closed at the Exton Mall.

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A heat wave expected this week. Today, hazy, hot, humid, high of 92 degrees. And then tomorrow, the heat warning goes into effect at noon through Saturday at 8 o'clock. So tomorrow, high of 98 degrees. Thursday, near record temperatures of 101, and same on Friday.

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1: Of an investigational blood pressure procedure. 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Call 856-246-4150 and ask whether you may be eligible for the Spiral Gemini pilot study located at Virtua Health on 728 Marne Highway in Morristown. That's 856-246-4150. Caution, hepatic denervation is limited by law to clinical investigation in all geographies. The generator and catheter used in the Gemini study for hepatic denervation are not approved for sale or use in the U.S. or any other country.

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So you want to be rich, perhaps a millionaire, all right? 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And that answer might surprise you, according to a new study, Making Your Bed. Wouldn't that make a great impossible question? I think so. Here's Maroon 5 on the beat.

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And the summer of 2026 just flying on by, isn't it, guys? 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

Kelly's been away from the stage singing for a little bit, taking a little bit of a break, but her Vegas residency at Caesars starts on Friday, July 17th.

And will Stevie Nicks be singing at Taylor Swift's wedding this coming Friday? That's the word on the street. We'll see. I mean, Ed Sheeran has to have gotten the invite, right? The club.

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more of a TikTok Insta guy these days. 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Sin Sync on the beat.

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Well, do you belong in Jamaica for an all-inclusive vacation for two? Of course you do. 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

0: big old beautiful jackpot for the impossible question tomorrow morning on the Kathy Romano show, guys. $1,313. Nobody's gotten it, clearly. Under 20% of people actually do this. What is it? Here's some of the wrong guesses from this morning.
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No, not a perfect start for the Phillies last night against the Pirates. Game one of that four-game series. We lost 11-7. That's okay. We'll go back at it again tonight. It's going to be steamy at the ballpark the next few days for sure. But this is cool. Tonight, it's the very first Xfinity Fireworks Show.

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0: Oh, it's coming back around. The impossible question tomorrow morning on the Kathy Romano Show. $1,313 in that jackpot. Wow. Under 20% of people actually do this. What is it? Here's a bunch of the wrong guesses from this morning.
1: They work in their cars.
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0: 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Clearly not it. So good luck tomorrow morning. 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

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I'm going somewhere with it, all right? 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

Well, we have no more keywords to give you today. Your chance to win an all-inclusive vacation, a trip for two to any Sandals resort in Jamaica. But we'll be back at it again tomorrow and all this week here on B101. So here are the times to listen for. A little bit after 9 o'clock on the Kathy Romano Show. I'll have it for you a little after 12 noon. And again, a little after 3

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Red Hot Chili Peppers on the beat, which, you know, reminds me. I have to pick up some red chili pepper flakes, you know, for 4th of July. I'm making a big batch of honey bee sting wings. 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Really excited. 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I still think it's a waste of time.

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0: Tomorrow morning, guys, a chance to win, get this, $1,313 on the Kathy Romano Show with the impossible question. Under 20% of people actually do this. What is it? Here's some of the wrong guesses from this morning.
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0: One of the greatest vacations I ever had was with Jen Ryan, my former morning show partner. That's where the legend of Tequila Jen was born, in Tulum. All right, guys, so it's vacation-related, all those guesses. Maybe that helps you along. I don't know. 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
3: The weather is sponsored by Wawa. 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It's going to get hotter tomorrow with highs in the low 90s. Hoagie Fest is back at Wawa. 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

So are you following the World Cup? You know, it is pretty exciting that we're having so many matches here in Philadelphia. 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
0: 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And Philly's home for the Kathy Romano Show. B-100.

wedding. It's Usher. And yeah, for sure. Speaking of weddings, of course, Taylor Swift supposed to get married on July 3rd, this coming Friday. I was just seeing a report from TMZ. Apparently, the NDAs that guests signed to attend the wedding aren't too super strict, but maybe there won't

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Roxette on the B. Are you getting your Eagles single game tickets? They went on sale 10 a.m. at Ticketmaster this morning. It is a 4-ticket limit per household. Just keep that in mind. But you can also grab tickets for the public training camp practice on August 25th. That's only $15. That's a great bargain.

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1: 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Under 20% of people actually do this. What is it? Here's some of the wrong guesses from this morning. Hope this helps you along.
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Alicia Keys on the V. Guys, tomorrow morning, listen for those keywords again for your chance to win an all-inclusive vacation, a trip for two to Annie Sandals Resort in Jamaica. So here are the times. A little bit after 9 o'clock on the Kathy Romano Show. Again with me, Bill Tafro, a little bit after 12. And again, I'll do it for you after 3. Simple Minds now. The business.

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1: 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Will be muggy overnight and tomorrow. That's when the heat is really going to crank up. Highs in the mid-90s. 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

happy social media day today. I know the day's almost over, but you know, you can always follow B101 at B101 Philly. Got a lot of fun, cool things happening all the time. And I need followers on my Instagram page, please. I'm trying to get verified, so follow me. This is shameless, at B Tafrow. That's T-A-F-R-O-W. It's Madonna now to be. Shameless.

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You can win tomorrow morning on the Kathy Romano Show with the impossible question, guys. Under 20% of people actually do this. What is it? Here's a bunch of the wrong guesses. 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

Well, you could have a free hoagie tomorrow. It's Wawa Hoagie Day, guys. That's right. So from 12 to 3, right on Arch outside the National Constitution Center, you can munch for free. That's right. They do it each and every year. Congrats to everyone involved. It is just a remarkable feat they pull off. It really is. And by the way, you'll have free admission all day to the National Constitution Center as well. Have yourself an awesome night.

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0: Members get more at Lowe's.
1: For the first time, the World Cup is coming to three nations, the United States, Canada, and Mexico. The first ever 48-team tournament. 104 matches across 16 cities. Mexico City and Guadalajara, Toronto and Vancouver, New York and Los Angeles, and a dozen American stadiums between. Critics worry the tournament will become bloated, the magic diluted. Defenders point to the new nations getting their first taste. Uzbekistan, Cape Verde, perhaps others. The countries that grew up watching from outside finally getting in. The World Cup's first 40 years modernized the sport. Its next 40 might democratize it. The story keeps writing itself. The next chapter starts now.
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Hoagie Fest is back at Wawa. And this year, it's a meal deal. Grab any shorty hoagie, wrap, or chicken sandwich, any Hers chips, and a small fountain drink for just $6. 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It's the hoagies you love, now with even more value. Big flavor, same Hoagie Fest vibes, but only for a limited time. Hoagie Fest is back. Gotta have a Wawa.

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